0: Baden FM.
1: They say the holy water's watered down, and this town's lost its faith. Our colors will fade eventually, so if our time is running out, day after day, we'll make the mundane a masterpiece. Oh my, my, oh my, my love, I take one look at you, you're taking me out.

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1: 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Alle deine Lieblingssongs. Baden.

Slowly drifting away, drifting away. Wave after wave, wave after wave. 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